We look forward to it, we plan it. We champion and celebrate it. We let our hair down and misbehave. We throw caution to the wind. Relax that stiff upper.

forgiving. We see art with our cunt. 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We believe in joy sounds, madness, holiness, and poetry. We are the virus of the new world disorder. Rupturing the symbolic from within. Saboteurs of big time mainframe. The clitoris is a direct line to the matrix. VMS matrix. Terminators of the moral code. Mercenaries of slime. Go down on the altar of objection. Probing the visceral temple. We speak in tongues. Infiltrating. Disrupting. Disseminating. Corrupting the discourse.

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Can't run, I see. 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

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The past, the black Rubik's Cube. Time lapse running in place like old cartoons. I'm old, I go in the booth like a goon. Rappers' proteges get too big, drift out.

0: essential is always just a question of when. 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
0: 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Your kids will never tease without me. 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
1: Because I know you'll see without me.

0: started off with a protest. We ended with a struggle for liberation. By the end of that protest, it was clear that it was no longer about Africans. It was about ultimate struggle for liberation.
1: But it really becomes about how can you defeat repression in lots of different ways, by being creative, by still being what they don't want us to be. And this is where Steve Biko's writing becomes really important, because it's about they want us to be sort of the image of what it means to be black. We will live a different image of what it means to be black. And so in that way, you're defeating apartheid.

0: not agreeing with us, 76 still today is credited with having changed, brought change to South Africa, and who carried 76? The young people of the Black Consciousness Movement of those days, and we boldly say that.
1: And that is why I'll forever respect people like Solomon Mahlangu, who told his mother that

think 21 years into our democracy, it becomes very clear that very little of the apartheid structures in our society have changed. Some people have been able to escape and become part of middle class and ruling class society through being part of either government or business. But for the great majority of people, they're still living.

There's people on the take all over the place. Think about it. Everybody was on the take that I knew. The ballet drivers, the cab drivers, the limo drivers, the bartenders, the hotel concierges, the host, the casino host. You name it, pimp it. Pimps are all around us.

0: goes through like a midlife crisis and they just start eating like bagel bites every day.
1: Bagel bites, Uncrustables.
0: That'd be like honestly a great midlife crisis.

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